0: Hey, we're doing Teddy Swims in Vegas. You're going to be able to go. Get your tickets. We got that trip. Every hour on the hour on 106.1 Kiss FM, just for you, because you're awesome. I'm trying to figure out, like, how much did you spend on your books this semester?
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not saying you're an idiot, but it's like, are you locked? Are you locked in, actually? Are you locked in trying to actively win a trip to Vegas? Because we can get you there for free. This is a little vacation, a big vacation for you to go to Vegas to see Teddy Swims. What? That's exactly what I'm going to will into existence for you. Let's get you that every hour on the hour on 106.1 KISS FM.

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And I don't want to say sorry to you. I don't want to say sorry, you're a loser. I'm going to say congratulations, you're a winner. You're going to Vegas to see Teddy Swims. We got that trip on 106.1 KISS FM every hour on the hour.

I got what you need. No, not electrolytes. I'm talking about a trip to see Teddy Swims in Vegas. Can we do it for you? I mean, I want you to be my winner at 9 with 106.1 at Kiss FM. We got

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crazy to me that Drake was at her concert last night. 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

0: thing is, Jalen's boyfriend's not doing this, but she's still upset over this.
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0: Okay, so this is a trip to Vegas to see Teddy Swims, and you're getting it for free. Yes, we have that coming up every hour on the hour. We got you at 106.1 Kiss FM, along with the second and the first biggest song. Who's going to be number one today on DFW's Most Wanted? We got that next. Hey, if your ex had a warning label, what would that say?
1: I'm going to cheat on you while I was pregnant.
2: Hold on, what?
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1: He's been having like a cult-like following, kind of underground up until now, baby. Number one. Ooh, bigger than Big Tex himself. Malcolm Todd, Earrings, is on Kiss FM. That's

You know you're going to be able to go to Teddy Swims, right? Like, you'll be able to get on a plane, go to Vegas, stay in Vegas, and then see Teddy Swims. That trip on 106.1 KISS FM is coming up at 10. We got it.

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I mean, this is an opportunity for you to see Teddy Swims in Vegas, baby. I know you've been trying to go to a show. You don't want to spend any money to go on a vacation to do it. That's fine. Stop it. We're handling everything when you win after this song. Just give me less than 3 minutes now, and then you could be like, oh, my God, just landed in Vegas. Go, girl. Get a martini, whatever you want to do. And then see Teddy Swims do his thing with 106.1 KISS FM. Next, be here.

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Texas and Tennessee. Let's talk about Vegas for a second. We are going to get you there to see Teddy Swims. Trip to turn up, see Teddy Swims for free. What? Yeah, every hour on the hour on 106.1 KISS FM.

her releasing pedal, Ariana Grande says she was going to take a step back, but now she's like selling out Arena Stone. It's like, I mean, you know, I get it. Get the bag. That's what I think. 106.1 Kiss FM. I could be.

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1: Hey, what's up? It's Angelina back here on your Monday. Time to kick it, discover some new music. Kicking it off with my girl Olivia Rodrigo. Stupid song on the new hit list.

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Yeah, pedal from Miss Ariana. Spin the block, Grande. I'm not mad at it at all. Her and Ricky are cute. I'm Angelina. The new hit lives with Benson Boone. The time of my life.

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0: Woo, let's kick off the show, ladies and gentlemen. If you're into toxicity and drama, this is definitely for you. We have the biggest novella ever created. We don't have fake voice actors.
4: Nope.
0: This is us. It's not good by any means, but it's entertaining, and that's the win. It's much more than any War of Roses you might have heard before. This is a battle of the Rosas. It is coming up next. It's kicking off Tino Cochino Radio, and it's all brought to you by DraftKings. 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
2: We call it Battle of the Rosas.
4: Today's a little different, no?
5: See.
4: We have a dude that thinks his lady is creeping on the Lolo.
5: Ooh.
4: Let's talk to Benny. Benny, ¿qué pasó?
6: I feel I've been betrayed.
4: Oh, no. What happened with your wife, Patty?
6: She stopped wearing her wedding ring to work, perra.
4: Did she tell you why?
6: She says it gets in the way.
4: Okay, well, what does Patty do for work?
6: She works in an office.
4: Gets in the way of what, her email?
5: Aye.
6: What bothers me most is she wears other jewelry to work.
4: Aye. Oh, you can't pronounce that. Okay, like what are we talking?
6: A bracelet, earrings, toe rings.
4: She wears a toe ring and not a wedding ring? So clearly jewelry's not the problem. It's just the piece of jewelry that says, I have a husband.
5: Aye.
4: Does she wear it when you guys go out?
6: Yes, she wears it everywhere else.
4: Is there anyone at her job that you think she might be a little into?
6: Yes, his name is Marcus. They're always texting and she says it's work stuff.
5: Oh, that's a red flag.
6: Sometimes it's at 10 o'clock at night.
4: Hey! And what happens when you bring it up? I know I would.
6: She gets defensive.
4: I don't like it. Listen, we're going to call Patty and tell her that she's won an employee appreciation package through her company. And she gets to go to a nice restaurant, dinner for two.
5: Ooh.
4: Everything is paid for. All she has to do is tell us who she's taking. Will she choose Marcus or her husband?
5: Ooh.
4: We call Patty next on Battle of the Rosas.
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0: Welcome back to Battle of the Rosas. Today, we have Benny, who thinks his wife, Patty, might be cheating because she's texting a coworker by the name of Marcus. And she also never wears her wedding ring.

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1: Marquez.
2: Beautiful. Is that your husband?
1: No, he's my coworker.
2: Aye. Is your husband not a steak guy?
1: I'm not married.
3: Aye.
2: Oh, you have a ring, though. Oh, you just changed the whole story. So why Marquez?
1: We're friends. We work together every day.
2: Okay, so next to his name, should I list it as coworker?
1: You could put friend.
2: Okay, Patty, one last question. Would Marquez happen to know that you're married?
1: What kind of question is that?
2: The kind of question we ask on Battle of the Rosas! Aye! Benny!
4: I'm so devastated!
2: Patty, what would you like to say to your husband?
1: I'm Benny, you're always so dramatic.
4: I can't believe you picked Marquez.
1: It's not what you think.
4: You had a free romantic dinner and you didn't pick your husband.
1: He said I could bring anybody.
2: Aye, that doesn't mean someone else. Yeah. You're married.
3: I know, bitchy stupida.
4: This is why you don't wear your ring at work.
1: No, I don't wear it because everybody makes fun of how small it is.
2: Aye.
3: We're still talking about the ring, right?
4: I bet you Marquez is smaller than mine.
2: I don't think so. With a name like Marquez. Más grande, Bini. Cálmate, cálmate.
1: Ay. It was just dinner.
4: Then take your husband.
1: You eat enough.
4: No.
2: Ay. Is Patty taking off the ring because it's uncomfortable or inconvenient?
5: Ay. Or invisible.
2: This has been another Battle of the Rosas. Coming up next, there's a kid that's bullying another kid because of his clothes. And then the kid's mom jumps in and teaches that kid a lesson.
5: Nice. Good.
2: It's a lot of kids, but we're going to talk all about it next. Tino Cochino Radio. Hang.
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2: So there's this kid that's been bullying another kid because of the clothes that he wears, and the mother of the bully actually scolded her son and taught this boy a lesson.
3: Y'all go to school together?
4: Yeah.
3: At school?
4: He was bullying me.
3: What did he say, baby?
4: He talking about my clothes and saying how dirty my clothes is, knowing I don't have my clothes out.
3: You know, I'm a single parent. I do the best I can, you know. There's no reason for him to be bullying my child. And I don't raise him to be that way, because we come from the struggle. He know that. I come from the struggle. So you don't ever pick at nobody. I done told you about that. So what you gonna do since you wanna bully him and talk about his shoes? Take off them shoes and give him them $300 Jordans I brought. Take them off. I don't take them off and give them to him right now. I'm not playing. Give them to him. Now take off your shoes, baby. Take off your shoes and give them now. Give them now. It don't matter. You don't know what this baby been through. You don't pick at nobody. Give them shoes. We come from the projects, from being homeless to Section 8, all that. And now we done finally got something. You don't pick at people. And you ever tell them sorry.
4: I'm sorry.
3: And you better mean it.
0: Give that woman a statue.
2: Yes. I love that, man. Wow. Yes. I love that. I love that mom. There's so many parents, dude, that will be like, my kid wouldn't do it. My kid would not gonna say it. No, that's not my kid.
5: For sure.
2: Any kid out there going through it, man, I feel for you. Just know that it does get better.
0: Yeah.
2: But shout out to the parents out there that hold their kids accountable when they act like little pieces of
5: Oh my God.
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2: So this week on my Is Anyone Listening podcast, I sit down with comedian Ari Spears, who is a legend. Yep. We talked about a lot, including his clips just going crazy viral. They're always crowd work clips. And I feel like crowd work is one of them debatable things right now in comedy, because some people are like, yo, if you can do it, then you're extremely talented. And some people are like, ah, it's the laziest form of comedy because you're not actually writing material. You're just relying on the crowd to hopefully give you something.
3: Yep.
2: This was Ari's take on it.
4: The argument sometimes, or the debate, is Do those comics that do crowd work, do they really have material? But my material is tough too.
2: Yeah.
4: So I already got your attention off the material. So me giving you the crowd work is just like dessert. Right. That's not the main entree. You know what I mean? If you could go to a restaurant, eat the main meal, and go, no, I'm good on the dessert. But I'm giving you the dessert too.
2: You're like you're giving the Olive Garden mints.
4: There you go.
2: Not, they're on the table.
4: Yeah. You know what I mean? So, yeah. I take pride in going, please don't think that all I do is crowd work.
2: Really cool combo, top to bottom. So, if you love streaming podcasts, this is a good one, man. It's only about half an hour, too. Not too long. Wherever you stream your favorite podcast, just search for Tino Cochino. Is Anyone Listening? Apparently, there is a specific time, I guess, you need to wake up in order to be happier.
1: Mm-hmm.
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1: Not sure what time you wake up, but people that get up before 7 a.m. tend to be happier and healthier.
3: Oh, wow.
1: This is a new study online. I mean, there's so many studies all the time, and it's always online, so you never know if it's really real or not.
3: Yeah, exactly.
1: Just post it. But it says studies have found that early risers report higher levels of positive emotions like satisfaction and lower instances of depression and anxiety. And this may be attributed to increased exposure to morning light, which helps regulate rhythms and boosts mood enhancing hormones like serotonin. I saw something today that said if you wake up and do 30 push-ups, you will have a better like productive day. I tried that today.
4: And how many
1: I wanted to crash my car into a wall.
3: After 30 push-ups?
1: I was I felt so tired and depleted after just 30, and I was like, oh, the day just started. What do I feel like that?
3: Could have done them from your knees.
1: I didn't like it, but I mean, the logic behind it, I guess, makes sense. You wake your body up.
3: It wakes
1: to
3: get your
4: blood pumping, yeah.
5: To me, whenever I wake up, like, on the weekends, like, if I wake up at 4, I really woke up at 7. Because I always forward it 3 hours.
1: Why? Because of the one video you saw from Steve Harvey the one time that just changed your whole life?
5: Yes. Because... yes.
1: If you grow your mustache like Steve Harvey, I'll take you serious.
5: I can't grow it that dark. Like, like red starts to come in.
1: It does, which is so weird. Where's the red come from?
5: From my mom's, my Mexican
3: side. Are you
5: side.
3: Scottish? Part Scottish?
5: I'm like, whatever Canelo has got going on, that's what I have a little part of in me.
4: Definitely not.
1: You said Scottish and I thought of Irish. I have a stupid joke I'll share with you that a friend told me the other day. You ready? All right, so there's these guys and they're backpacking through Ireland. And is that Scottish?
4: No, it's a different country.
1: Oh, it's okay. Yeah. Oh, that's Irish. It's
3: they're
1: Irish.
3: Each other. It's okay. Keep going.
1: Whatever. Same thing.
3: It's an ish.
1: They're backpacking around Ireland. They're backpacking around Ireland, and they go to this pub.
4: Okay.
1: And there's this guy just sitting there drinking. And they're like, everything okay? You look kind of down, man. He's like, I built this pub with my own two hands. But do you think they call me Jeff the Pub Builder? And they're like, why? No, I guess not. He's like, you see that barn out there? I built that barn with my own two hands. Do you think they call me Jeff the Barn Builder? No, but you f***ed one goat. He's a goat f***er.
5: Oh, yeah.
3: That took Nicasio a little bit.
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16: 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Madison. This week, Laverne Cox is back. 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
1: The worst.
0: To have, especially when there's proof that she is. Johnny reached out and he's wondering if he's being played by his girl. Obviously, we need to know what happened. We have a DM that he sent. Serena's gonna paint the picture. We will discuss it. 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
2: All right, Johnny reached out wondering if he is being played by his new girl.
3: Uh-oh.
2: Damn. Serena has the DM that Johnny sent. Let's read it. Let's talk about it. It's Listener Therapy. 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Go ahead.
1: I just started seeing this woman who got out of a serious relationship not too long ago. She was very open and honest with me that it was a very traumatic breakup and she was still getting over it. So I'm trying to be understanding. But the other night at 2 a.m., I caught her locked in my closet, talking to her ex and crying on the phone. I talked to her about it afterward and she apologized, saying she was just drunk. All my friends think I'm crazy for staying with her after that happened, but I really like her and I think she just needs some closure.
2: What do they say? Drunk people speak sober thoughts or something like that.
1: Yes.
2: Hey, man, this girl's not over it. It's very clear. Now, there are two options here. Yes, you could be the guy that was super nice and you stayed there to help her get through it. But the realistic side of this is you're not going to help her get through it. She has to get through it on her own. This has to be a her thing. You could do nothing. And I don't know, man. I think you're wasting your time.
1: I get that you like her and think that she's nice and all those things can be true. But yeah, he needs to step back because clearly she's not over it. And who knows, maybe after she works on herself and like moves on, then you could reconnect. But right now, no. Yeah.
2: Let's talk to our producer, Matt. What do you think?
4: I think this man is the rebound. Obviously, when you get with someone right after breakup, you're like the one to help her get through it. But I was the rebound. No, my wife was the rebound when I got with her. Yes. So I just got out of a relationship. I got with my wife, started dating her. She was technically the rebound, but it worked out 19 years later. So you never know.
1: Die if my husband ever said I was a rebound. Oh, I don't even care if we're married.
4: I know. She doesn't like that. She's like, I'm the rebound.
3: I'm my God.
4: Three kids. Who cares?
2: Rebound kids.
4: Yeah. Exactly.
2: Okay. We have Tori on the line. She seems pissed and she doesn't even know this couple. We're going to let her share her thoughts on a situation and what she would do next. On 106.1.
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0: Dude, today's listener therapy situation is drama, man. Johnny reached out wondering if he's being played by his new girl because the other night at 2 a.m. he heard some talking in another room. He walked in and caught her crying on the phone talking to her ex in a closet.
2: It's okay.
0: And he's like, I don't know, man. Should I stay? No! Tori, what do you think?
3: Man, if this was my friend, I would tell him to run for the hills. Because if you're drunk and you're having to lock yourself in a closet to talk to somebody else, then you got to talk to the right person. You understand? Her crying over him, all that stuff, it's definitely giving she's not over him. So if I were him, I would go find somebody that's more emotionally ready for him.
0: Exactly. I mean, there's nothing to add. You hit the nail on the head. This woman is still in love with the ex.
3: You gotta be emotionally ready for it. You can't be just jumping in. And especially when you're drunk, you're going to be feeling your lowest lows and you're going to call the person, hey, baby, that's not the right guy.
0: I mean, you got to be a therapist. What do you do for a living?
3: I actually am a therapist. That's funny.
0: Oh, my God. Look at that. You see?
4: Coming up next.
0: So, celebrity gossip, tea time. What are we spilling today, Serena?
1: Young Thug is being criticized after the advice he gave the youth. It's questionable.
0: I don't know if I take Young Thug's advice in anything, but I mean, maybe we'll see what he had to say next.
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0: All right, rapper Young Thug is receiving some criticism for the advice that he has given to the youth. Let's listen. It's Tino Gochino Radio and Tea Time.
2: If you're famous, you're almost as important as the richest person in the world. So fame is really the most important. It's very important. You gotta keep up with it. You gotta always make sure it leads you to the right room. You gotta know how to move. You gotta move totally different.
0: So he's just advising kids to become famous?
1: Yeah, yeah. He's basically saying like fame is everything. It's more important than money.
0: Oh, okay.
1: So people are like, sir, like, what are you talking about? You probably shouldn't have told the kids this.
3: But
1: and
3: the kids really know who Young Thug is and care.
0: Yes. They might not care. I don't know. Yeah. Kids might not. Kids? Depending on the youth, but no matter what, they think people like Kai Cenat is famous.
4: Yeah.
0: And I Show Speed. They see fame. They all want to be influencers, yeah. And that is a form of fame. So I think they already think that.
1: But to say that's the most important thing, like, that's a little crazy. Because, I mean, there's so much that's more valuable than being famous. Like, yeah, there's, like, a lot of people want it. Yes. But, I mean, I don't know, be happy.
0: Does your son, your son's super into baseball. He's 6. Does he ever say he wants to be a famous baseball player or just a baseball player?
1: Just a baseball player. He never says famous. He hasn't talked about fame yet. He just loves playing the sport. Like, that's cool. Just wants to play.
4: But,
1: yeah.
4: But you want him to be a famous baseball player, right?
1: Of course.
3: A successful.
4: Successful. Because, you know, there's money in it.
1: Well, who doesn't want that for their kid?
4: Exactly. Oh, this is like Young Thug is saying.
0: He's like a dance mom.
1: I just saw that they're starting like a dance mom, but baseball version.
4: Oh, I'm baseball
1: like,
4: moms.
1: Yes.
4: I saw
0: do that.
4: I want to see you do it,
0: Serena. Don't do it.
4: I want to see you do it.
0: There are 5 tests that a woman apparently should pass before you ask her to be your wife, fellas.
1: Uh-oh.
0: We're going to share the list with you next.
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0: Yeah, let's get it, man. 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
1: Kiss FM.
0: All right, I want to see, Serena, you got to be honest, okay? You pass these tests, because if so, then it's a good thing that your husband asked you to marry him.
1: Okay.
0: If you don't pass these, then apparently he should not have asked
2: you messed up.
0: To become his wife.
2: Too late.
0: Okay, do you respect under disagreement?
1: Yes.
2: No, you don't.
0: This says, disagree with her calmly. Does she attack your character or address the issue? If she fights to win instead of understand, marriage will be war.
1: I respect. Like, when you say respect, I thought of, like, I don't, like, call him names or, like, try to, like, purposely put him down.
3: Yeah, you fight back. You fight back, though.
1: Well, yes, I have an opinion.
0: Test number two, guys. You got to see how she handles your no. This says, tell her no. No explanation, no apology. Does she respect it or does she punish you with attitude? Because a woman who can't handle no cannot handle leadership.
1: Well, my husband doesn't tell me now.
2: Oh.
3: And that's your problem.
0: So does that mean that he does not lead, in a sense? You lead.
2: Or he's afraid of you.
1: No, I do lead. But no, I feel like leads. I've said this before. But me and my husband, there's a lot of communication that happens. Because I would like to be led, and he also would like to be told, like, also what to do.
2: That's okay. A good life. Yeah.
0: All right, test number three. Her relationship with attention. Does she need constant validation, constant posting, constant reassurance?
1: I like his attention. Like, I'm always asking him, like, do you think I'm pretty? Do you love me?
0: Okay, so that is constant validation. Yeah.
2: But if you liked his attention, you would just send him the thirst traps and not IG.
1: I don't really post thirst traps.
2: Are you starved for attention, though? Do you think he's not giving you enough?
1: I don't know, he gives me enough, but I just like to hear it.
0: Okay. All right, test number four. How does she talk about exes? It says, listen carefully. If every ex was toxic, crazy, and insecure, guess what role you'll play next?
3: Wow.
1: I don't feel like we really... I mean, well, I've said this before. I didn't really have exes before my husband.
0: You guys have been together so long, too.
1: We've been together 14 years?
3: Yeah, but how many one-night stands?
2: Next question.
3: Hey, there she number five.
0: How does she act when you're down? When you lose money? Maybe status? Momentum? Does she stand closer to you? Or slowly create distance? What do you think you do when times are tough for him? Are you his rock? Or do you try and...
1: No, I'm his rock. I mean, we've been together for 14 years. Not all of it has been just amazing.
3: Are you his rock or pebble?
1: Oh my gosh.
2: A pebble is a rock.
3: Yes,
2: but technically it's a rock.
0: Loophole. Let's talk about something extremely random, but I don't know. Possibly useful.
2: Okay.
0: The names of things that you didn't know had names.
3: Oh. Okay. Like a disease.
0: Next. On 106.1.
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0: All right, listen up, y'all. This is Tino, and I have a friend that I think his wife is cheating on him.
1: Eesh.
0: I will share the story and situation with you coming up next inside Real Talk. But first, Real Talk is brought to you by DraftKings. Yes, baby, football is back.
3: Yeah.
0: And woo-hoo. Something big is coming. 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
2: So I have a friend, and I think his wife is cheating on him.
3: Oh, no. Oh, wow.
2: And I feel like it's right in his face, and I don't know if he's just...
3: You can't tell him.
2: Maybe he's a good husband, and he just truly trusts and believes her, and that's awesome. But sometimes I feel like that can be used against you. I guess him and his wife were hanging out the other day, and she was like, I think I'm going to get out of here and go just, you know, do some work. Because she works from home sometimes.
1: Uh-huh. Yeah.
2: And he was like, oh, okay, cool. Where are you going? She's like, oh, just to the hotel.
1: Okay.
2: And he was like, oh, okay. Because I guess there's a real nice hotel that just opened up by their house. And he's like, cool, have fun.
4: Well, that makes sense. Nice hotels have good lobbies and Wi-Fi.
2: Ah, but you can go anywhere. Most people, when they go to work, they go to a coffee shop. Yeah. Or you go to somewhere with like a, I don't know, just going to a hotel. You're going to a hotel to rest or Serena. Like if you're a husband. Which is like, hey, I'm going to go grade some papers at the hotel. I just want to get out of the house. Would that be weird?
1: Yeah, I'd be like, well, why? Why can't you just go to our bedroom and close the door?
2: Or just anywhere other than a hotel. It seems so weird to me.
4: But I understand Starbucks. For women, because the kids are always up the woman's ass for like, hey, can I have more time on the switch? Or can you make me a sandwich? So sometimes I feel like women need to remove themselves from the house.
2: You can remove yourself. There's nothing wrong with that. But why go to a hotel? Motel.
3: Well, because I mean, hotels nowadays, they got nice lobbies. Like, you know, they
4: that's
3: got.
4: What I'm saying.
3: If it's an AC hotel, I'm cool with it. If it's a Motel 8, no.
5: Motel 8?
3: Yeah.
2: Out of 6? I don't believe that. I don't believe that. I think something creepy's going on. And what do you do? Do I tell him, hey, I think she's cheating?
3: But is that insecurity on your end? Like, on the guy's end?
2: It doesn't affect me one way or the other. I just feel for my friend. Ari's on the line and she's on my side. She thinks my friend is, my friend's not cheating, but my friend's wife is cheating on him.
5: Cheated on.
2: How would she handle it? Personally, she will share her advice next. On 106.1.
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0: Okay, so this is Tino, and I have a friend that basically I think his wife is cheating on him because she is straight up telling him, hey, I'm going to go, you know, she works from home a lot of the time, and she likes to get out of the house to, like, I don't know, just get away from the kids and have a breather.
1: Mm-hmm. Yes.
0: But lately she's been like, oh, I'm just going to go work at the hotel. There's a new hotel that just opened up. But I'm like, you can go anywhere.
2: Yeah.
0: Mm-hmm. Why a hotel? And I feel like some people, they don't want to be a liar. So technically, if she does end up getting caught later, she's like, well, I told you where I was going.
2: That's right? True.
0: Because that guilt hits you weird. Ari's on the line. What do you think? Am I overreacting?
3: Absolutely not. I think anybody would feel that way. People go to, like, libraries or Starbucks or internet cafe or something. They go to a hotel by your house to get work done. It's kind of suspicious.
2: What about the hotel is suspicious? The fact that there's beds upstairs?
3: Heck yeah, the fact that it's a hotel. We all know what happens there.
4: I know, but I feel like at hotels, it's just a different vibe there. You know what I mean? Like, you got the aesthetics. You got, like, you know, the music. And then you also got a bar in there, too. So you can actually really chill out.
3: Exactly. That's not work vibes.
0: Exactly. She's getting worked on.
3: That sounds more like it to me, too.
5: Casino Radio.
3: Yeah.
0: So, Takara Williams was hanging out with Shannon Sharp recently.
4: Yep.
0: For the Club Shay Shay podcast. And she was talking about first dates and how basically she doesn't think first dates should be dinner. She doesn't think alcohol should be involved. There's a whole thing. I want to see if Serena agrees with this or not. Female perspective. Next.
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0: When it comes to a first date, ladies, should there be dinner? Alcohol? Should it be in the daytime? Nighttime? Under $50? What's the vibe with all of this? Comedian Takara Williams was on Club Shay Shay and spoke all about it.
2: I don't think first date should be dinner.
3: What a first date should be?
2: I think a first date should involve no alcohol, and it should be in the daytime. I'm not telling people how to date. This is my opinion. I think a first date should be inexpensive, under $50.
3: Under 50?
2: Yes. We used to meet up and get ice cream. We used to meet up. You know what was our place? Jamba Juice. Before you know it, a whole hour went by. Y'all done had a great conversation. You finished your Jamba Juice. You're feeling good. I like car dates. Ooh, put me in a car with some R&B, some 80s R&B. What? The Whispers? Or drive to the beach, open up the back of the car, get some Jersey Mike's, sit back there, eat your sandwich, talk, the sun, the beach.
0: I love some good Jersey Mike's.
4: That sounds amazing.
0: Number 17.
4: I want to date her.
0: On Italian Parmesan and cheese or whatever that is. Oh, my God. Do you agree with this? A cheap first date? I feel like in 2026, if you're a guy and you offer a cheap date, you're going to be judged.
1: I mean, I think she's onto something, but I like... Again, this is me just overthinking, but like going on a hike. Like if I don't know this person, what if he pushes me off the mountain?
5: See, Serena, why do you think that way?
4: A man can find a way to kill you no matter what you do.
5: True.
1: But I do think like a date for coffee, like that could actually work. And this was a few months ago, but I had went to breakfast with a friend and there was this table next to me and they were on a first date. Like you could tell like they were getting to know each other and just like, I don't know. I was like, dang, like, I feel like there's no pressure because you just like meet them and then you're like, okay, like I'm going home now. Or like,
0: go along with your day.
1: Yes.
5: Serena, if your husband at the time was dating you and he wanted to take you to Starbucks for a coffee, you would not fly with that if that was a first date. You would want a dinner. You want to be wine and dine.
1: The first place he took me, we had to be like patted down.
5: Where'd you guys go? Prison?
0: Prison.
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0: AI, I think, can be super dope when you use it for, I don't know, like cool things. Like things that actually help you, not to just like make pictures of Santa Claus and jet skiing and Rudolph wilding out.
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1: And the person doesn't look like you.
0: The darkest, most brutal truths in psychology, according to ChatGPT.
5: Oh,
0: I'm going to share them with you next.
5: I would want to stay in the car for this one.
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2: So ChatGPT was asked, what are the most brutal truths in psychology? And these were the answers. Your brain lies to you constantly. You are not a passive observer of reality. You are a narrator. Your brain invents stories that feel true, but are often built on cognitive biases, emotional residue, and past wounds. I agree with that. That's true.
1: Yeah. That is very true. Because if you're like, oh, they just disrespected me or whatever, like they did something that made you feel away, and this person's just like, oh, I didn't.
3: Yeah. Well, that's like the little angel and little devil, right? Like that's the little
2: but
3: devil
2: you create
3: telling
2: that, yeah, little of course. Angel and that little devil. Number two, what you avoid controls you. Avoidance feels like relief in the short term. But every time you dodge discomfort, you strengthen fear, shame, procrastination, or resentment. Again, I feel that, very true.
3: I feel this about my taxes.
4: I mean, yeah. Same.
2: Number three, you are not who you think you are. You're who you practice being. Identity isn't fixed. It's a feedback loop of habits, roles, beliefs, and repeated stories. You shape who you are by what you do over and over, not by what you wish were true.
3: So,
1: yeah, I do see this.
3: Matt, like when you don't believe in energy, you're shaping yourself to think that.
2: That is true. Yeah. Number four is interesting. It says you're wired for emotion, but built to regulate it. Feeling your emotions is not enough. Mental health comes from being able to name, hold, and use your emotions, not be hijacked by them.
3: Oh, wow.
4: Yes.
3: Matt.
4: Not me. I'm good.
3: All
4: I'm mostly
3: this
4: regulated.
3: Traces right back to you. And I feel like if you want to change your life, you got to start with what you repeat.
2: So number five.
4: Thanks, sir.
2: We'll close it with this. You will suffer either way. So suffer for something worthwhile. It says there is no life without pain, but there is a difference between meaningless pain and meaningful sacrifice. Purpose doesn't remove suffering. It just gives it a reason.
3: Oh, my God.
2: That's good.
3: One time, Serena told me that she went to the gym. She was in the car at the parking lot, and then she drove off because she didn't want to go to the gym.
1: I did.
2: Just one time. Opposite of everything we just talked about.
4: That's okay.
2: Let's talk your life satisfaction. It could apparently be higher if you do this.
4: Skip the gym.
2: We'll share it with you next. On 106.1.
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0: Here we go. It's game time, man. Are you smarter than Nicasio? You get a question followed by three multiple choice answers. If you're into pop culture and trivia, this is for you. You will be a winner. You just got to play. Listen up.
3: Which celebrity earned a black belt in Brazilian Jiu-Jitsu as an adult, starting his training when he was nearly 30 years old? Is it A, Joe Rogan, B, Dwayne The Rock Johnson, or C, Jackie Chan?
0: We have Gerald on the line. He seems excited to play. We'll see if he is smarter than Nicasio or not. Next. On 106.1.
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0: Yeah, let's get it, man. 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
1: Kiss FM.
0: I feel like it's very trendy right now to get your steps in. You got to get your steps in. This new study, I guess, is saying specifically for women, getting your steps in is not enough if you're trying to have, better heart health.
1: So the study followed more than 117,000 women and found those that who regularly did resistance training had a lower risk of heart disease. And women who did at least 2 hours of strength training a week had a 44% lower risk of a heart attack.
2: We know this.
3: Lifting weights.
1: So it's crazy. Yeah. It's good. But there's also, I know it didn't really say it in this study, but for women, like it even helps, I believe, with like Alzheimer's. Like if you have like stronger like leg muscle and then osteoporosis, like there's all these benefits to like heavy lifting.
0: That's crazy. Yeah. Do you, I mean, so what do you do? Like what's a gym day look like for you when you go?
1: So I do deadlifts. I do squats. Sometimes it's the bench press, push-ups every day.
0: How many are you up to now?
1: I still can only do 3 like on my own. But I do like 12 altogether of the girly push-ups. Mm-hmm. 3 regular. Mm-hmm. Yeah, I'm like, but I am proud because recently I saw people who I hadn't seen in a while and they all told me it looks like I'm losing weight. So I'm like, yes, yes.
2: And that's great. Going from not being able to do a push-up at all to 3. That's like
1: yes.
2: An infinite increase.
1: I can't even tell you the last time I was able to do a push-up.
0: Nicasio, what about you?
4: What do I do? Strength training?
0: Never mind.
5: Coming up next.
0: So celebrity gossip, tea time. What are we spilling today, Serena?
1: Young Thug is being criticized after the advice he gave the youth. It's questionable.
0: I don't know if I take Young Thug's advice in anything, but I mean, maybe we'll see what he had to say. Next.
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1: All right, rapper Young Thug is receiving some criticism for the advice that he has given to the youth. Let's listen. It's Tino Gochino Radio and Tea Time.
3: If you're famous, you're almost as important as the richest person in the world. So fame is really the most important. It's very important. You gotta keep up with it. You gotta always make sure it leads you to the right room. You gotta know how to move. You gotta move totally different.
1: So he's just advising kids to become famous?
2: Yeah, yeah. He's basically saying like fame is everything. It's more important than money.
1: Oh, okay.
2: So people are like, sir, like, what are you talking about? You probably shouldn't have told the kids this.
4: But
2: and
4: the kids really know who Young Thug is and care.
1: Yes. They might not care. I don't know. Yeah. Kids might not. Kids? Depending on the youth, but no matter what, they think people like Kai Cenat is famous.
5: Yeah.
1: And I Show Speed. They see fame.
4: They
1: all want to be influencers, yeah. And that is a form of fame. So I think they already think that.
2: But to say that's the most important thing, like, that's a little crazy. Because, I mean, there's so much that's more valuable than being famous. Like, yeah, there's, like, a lot of people want it. Yes. But, I mean, I don't know, be happy.
1: Does your son, your son's super into baseball. He's 6. Does he ever say he wants to be a famous baseball player or just a baseball player?
2: Just a baseball player. He never says famous. He hasn't talked about fame yet. He just loves playing the sport. Like, that's cool. Just wants to play.
5: But,
2: yeah.
5: But you want him to be a famous baseball player, right?
2: Of course.
4: A successful.
5: Successful. Because, you know, there's money in it.
2: Well, who doesn't want that for their kid?
5: Exactly. Oh, this is like Young Thug is saying.
1: He's like a dance mom. What's the bad harder?
2: Actually, I just saw that they're starting like a dance mom, but baseball version.
5: Oh, I'm baseball like, moms. Yes. I saw
1: do that.
5: I
1: want to see you do it, Serena. Don't show. Do it.
5: I want to see you do it.
1: There are 5 tests that a woman apparently should pass before you ask her to be your wife, fellas.
2: Uh-oh.
1: We're going to share the list with you next. 106.1.
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2: All right, I want to see, Serena, you got to be honest, okay? If you pass these tests, because if so, then it's a good thing that your husband asked you to marry him.
1: Okay.
2: If you don't pass these, then apparently he should not have asked you to become his wife.
3: Too late.
2: Okay, do you respect under disagreement?
1: Yes.
3: No, you don't.
2: This says, disagree with her calmly. Does she attack your character or address the issue? If she fights to win instead of understand, marriage will be war.
1: I respect. Like, when you say respect, I thought of, like, I don't, like, call him names or, like, try to, like, purposely put him down.
4: Yeah, you fight back. You fight back, though.
1: Well, yes, I have an opinion.
2: Test number two, guys. You got to see how she handles your no. This says, tell her no. No explanation, no apology. Does she respect it or does she punish you with attitude? Because a woman who can't handle no cannot handle leadership.
1: Well, my husband doesn't tell me no.
4: Oh. And that's your problem.
2: So does that mean that he does not lead, in a sense? You lead.
4: Or he's afraid of you.
1: No, I do lead. But no, I feel like I've said this before. But me and my husband, there's a lot of communication that happens. Because I would like to be led, and he also would like to be told, like, also what to do.
4: That's okay. A good life. Yeah.
2: All right, test number three. Her relationship with attention. Does she need constant validation, constant posting, constant reassurance?
1: I like his attention. Like, I'm always asking him, like, do you think I'm pretty? Do you love me?
2: Okay, so that is constant validation. Yeah.
3: But if you liked his attention, you would just send him the thirst traps and not IG.
1: I don't really post thirst traps.
4: Are you starved for attention, though? Do you think he's not giving you enough?
1: I don't know, he gives me enough, but I just like to hear it.
2: Okay. All right, test number four. How does she talk about exes? It says, listen carefully. If every ex was toxic, crazy, and insecure, guess what role you'll play next?
4: Wow.
1: I don't feel like we really... I mean, well, I've said this before. I didn't really have exes before my husband.
2: You guys have been together so long, too.
1: We've been together 14 years?
3: Yeah, but so. How many one-night stands?
4: Next question.
2: And there she number five. How does she act when you're down, when you lose money, maybe status, momentum? Does she stand closer to you or slowly create distance? What do you think you do when times are tough for him? Are you his rock or do you try and...
1: No, I'm his rock. I mean, we've been together for 14 years. Not all of it has been just amazing.
3: Are you his rock or pebble?
1: Oh my gosh.
4: A pebble is a rock.
3: Yes,
2: but technically, it's a rock. Loophole. Let's talk about something extremely random, but I don't know. Possibly useful.
4: Okay.
2: The names of things that you didn't know had names.
3: Oh.
1: Okay.
3: Like a disease.
2: Next. On 106.1.
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2: Yo, what's up? 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
0: And when this slot machine hits,
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2: 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In Fort Worth, look out for an accident blocking the left lane of 20 eastbound at East Loop A20. And in Dallas, look out for an accident blocking the right shoulder of 635 westbound at Webb Chapel Road. This report is sponsored by Lowe's.
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4: From the people who brought you It's the Dog Park comes...

0: put children first in this situation.
1: Yep.
0: And, you know, what's best for them. It doesn't sound like it's a good mix. No.
2: If he's telling you, I don't know if I can handle your situation.
0: Yeah, that's let's be honest, that's a lot for a 28-year-old man to bite off. There are great men out there who will accept a single mom with kids and embrace it. Right. But if he's hesitant, you know, validly so, that is a lot to take on at 28. But, you know, do you fall in love after 9 months? I mean, some people it takes longer than others.
1: Some people don't.
0: I just feel like this doesn't feel like it's it, or you wouldn't be writing to me.
2: 9 months.
0: And it's hard because I know a lot of times you're like, I remember after I got divorced and I had a 6-month-old, I was just so thankful any man wanted me at that point, honestly, because I thought nobody's going to want me. I was a little older, or, you know, a single mom with a kid. So I settled for crumbs for a while there and talked myself into staying in situations I shouldn't have been in just so I could have someone.
1: Yeah.
0: And I know it's scary, too, when you're a single mom of those little kids. You're like, oh, man, but it also kind of helps you out, you know, with financially, and it kind of helps to have another set of hands around. That's not a reason to stay in a relationship.
1: Nope.
0: So.
2: He took back the I love you.
0: Yeah.
1: You can't take backseat on that.
2: No backseat.
0: Don't take backseat.
1: No.
2: Yeah.
0: Unless, you know, every once in a while. I did say it one time to a guy. You say goodbye, I love you. I didn't know that. Because Zaya is like, bye, I love you. Oh, backseas. I didn't mean that.
1: But you can immediately take it back. You can't take it back a few weeks.
2: Like. Yeah, he sounds like he said it like for real, real.
0: So you know this isn't the right thing, but you are stronger than you realize you are. You don't realize how strong you are until you go through the fire. So let's end this relationship and hold out for something better. But don't introduce the kids to men too soon because they get attached.
2: Yeah.
0: And then if it doesn't work out, then it becomes this rotating, who's my new daddy this month, mom? Don't do that. Don't do that.
2: But she's been with him for 9 months, so that's not, you had, what was your rule with Alan? Or he had to wait?
0: His rule was 6 months monogamous with one person and not just dating around. It's like you once you know this relationship is solid for 6 months, then you can introduce them. And 6 months to the day we met.
2: That's awesome.
0: You know, and it feels like forever when you're in it. But look how much time in a blink of an eye has passed.
2: Yeah. Mm-hmm. There you go.
3: Love letters to Kelly.
1: You're Kelly, you're the love expert.
0: I am.
1: I'm 23. My ex-boyfriend is 26. We were together for 2 years, nearly one of those being long distance. Last week, he called me on FaceTime and effectively ended things, saying long distance was taking too much of a toll, though he couldn't even bring himself to use the actual words break up. I flew out to visit him in California every other month. I even had a trip planned for next month to be out there for surgery and to spend time with him for 3 weeks. I genuinely thought we were fine. We constantly talked about moving in together, getting married, and starting a family. Now he's blocked me on everything. Yeah. His parents left my thank you message on read.
0: Yeah.
1: I'm devastated. What makes this so confusing is just 2 months ago, he was secretly talking to my mom about getting me a new promise ring, which I never even asked for. I strongly suspect his 30-year-old, chronically unemployed, and controlling brother, who has a history of meddling in our relationship, got into his head and poisoned his perspective. He was my best friend. I've been crying every day and struggling to eat. What went wrong in that short window between promise ring and the breakup? Is his brother really to blame? What should I do next? Samantha.
0: I don't know, but you need to get over it because it is what it is. I know you got to mourn the loss, but he has blocked you. The parents aren't answering. It's over.
1: Yep.
0: I know we all need closure. And what closure for a woman means, if I can just get in his face and he can see how much I'm crying and I'm so upset, he's going to realize how much he loves me and he'll take me back. That ain't closure. That's you trying to hang on to crumbs.
1: It's closed. He closed it. He blocked it.
0: For whatever reason, he changed his mind. Yeah. He realized this isn't what I want. I had a guy break up with me. We had a beautiful weekend together. And listen, I'm not talking, I would do it this way. I've been there. Yeah. I had a guy named Kevin.
4: Kevin.
0: We had a beautiful weekend together. He called me on Monday and said, I woke up and I don't feel the same way anymore. I don't want to see you anymore. Mm. I'm like, what? I was blindsided. Mm. Who shows up at his house 3:00 in the morning after a second chance prom? Me.
2: The raspberry.
0: Me. I humiliated myself.
2: Two drink raspberry?
0: No, I was very safe and appropriate. It was a work function. It was second chance.
2: We drink at work functions.
0: Anyway, I'm just saying, I did these humiliating things and embarrass myself.
2: Yeah.
0: You know, so when a guy, sometimes they just change their mind. They wake up and their feelings have changed. He realized this isn't what I want.
5: Are they allowed to do that, though?

0: You're allowed to do whatever you want.
1: You can't be changing your mind like that.
0: You don't have to stay with somebody just because you've been with them. Well, I've already been with them for 2 years. I guess I got to marry them. That's not a reason.
2: That's really scary to be in a relationship and that could happen, though.
3: Can people just change their mind? Let me answer that. Yes.
0: It happens. So you can mourn it and just accept the loss, learn the lessons. Don't be blaming some weirdo brother. You know?
2: Can I tell you?
0: You know what? Then the blessing could be, this was the best thing that ever happened to you because you could turn the corner 2 or 3 months from now and meet the love of your life.
1: Because when one door closes,
4: go home.
0: That's right.
1: Another one open.
0: And eat something. Don't be, I know you're upset, but eat something. Your health is more important than this.
1: When life hands you lemons,
4: ask for limes.
1: Make lemonade.
2: I like Anna's life better.
3: Man, I made some good lemonade the other day. Golly, I had a gallon of yellow, gallon of pink, put a whole bunch of fruit in there. Everybody at the party, Charles' birthday party, everybody was like, man, this lemonade is hitting. I can't even describe it. It was so stinking good.
2: So it's pink and regular pink mixed together?
3: Yes, I know. It sounds simple. The fruit did it, though. Oh. The fruit just sat there and just kind of fermented for a little while.
2: I just realized, where does the pink come from in
5: raspberry.
2: The pink lemonade?
3: Pink lemons.
2: It's raspberry?
5: Yeah.
2: Really?
4: I didn't know that.
2: I've been drinking pink lemonade, knowing.
5: It could be raspberry or strawberry, but I think it's raspberry.
3: There could be pink lemons.
6: I'm going to guess red 3.
2: Oh, the fruit color.
6: Yeah.
2: I thought we're not allowed to eat that stuff.
6: It's still
2: anymore.
6: Okay for me.
4: In most cases, it comes from red dye.
2: Oh, it is red dye?
4: Or grenadine.
0: Not anymore.
1: Grenadine.
4: We can't get rid of the red dye because those like naked snacks that supposedly taste the same, they don't.
1: You tasted the naked hot Cheetos?
4: Yeah.
0: The red dye doesn't taste anything.
4: What?
0: The red dye doesn't taste
2: it's
0: like
2: anything.
4: It's just dye. It's like a...
1: It makes
2: it's a mental thing.
4: Though. It's a mental thing.
1: And why is red dye bad? Who said it was?
2: The cancer.
4: A lot of people.
2: The cancer that it causes.
1: It causes cancer?
0: Who says red dye is bad?
6: The argument is that it's made from petroleum and people shouldn't be putting petroleum in their body.
2: If it's good for...
6: I know none of the science.
2: Vehicles, it's good for me. Well,
5: I got a motor.
4: Yeah.
2: We all have a motor inside of us.
4: Yeah.
2: But if you want to run a love expert, loveletterskelly.com. We went on a... lemonade tangent there.
3: I'm telling you, that lemonade was hidden.
2: By the way, real quick, this is how I know America is tougher than the UK. Because we're over here dealing with scary clowns on the streets.
3: Yeah.
2: The guy with the Chucky mask that was chasing people around in Philadelphia.
3: Yeah.
2: That's what we deal with here in the United States. Meanwhile, in the UK, they're scared about somebody dressed like the Cat in the Hat.
3: What? Oh, scared of Dr. Seuss?
2: A creepy cat in the hat. I saw the picture. That was the cutest cat in the hat I've ever seen. Like Dr. Seuss. Yeah,
5: there's a new movie coming out. Maybe it's marketing.
2: So apparently the cat in the hat was showing up throughout the UK and people started getting all scared. Oh no, the cat in the hat's going to get me. And it turned out it was just AI. So they were scared for nothing.
4: What?
2: And we're out here with real clowns and real Chucky people.
4: You know what? If a tall figure dressed as Cat in the Hat just happened to walk by the window right now, I would be terrified.
2: No way.
4: Yeah.
3: Stunt.
4: Yeah. And then they start singing like the Seussical. That'd be even scarier.
2: What if it was Cat in the Hat dressed like Abraham Lincoln mixed together? Ooh. Anna's scared of Abraham Lincoln.
4: That's okay. I feel like I need to.
6: Yeah, maybe it's just top hats.
4: I need a clear.
2: Anna hates top hats.
4: He hates top hats.
2: Wow.
0: That's our Halloween costume. We all have to come as Abraham Lincoln.
2: That's all we're doing.
4: I had a nightmare when I was in the second grade that I was being chased by Abraham Lincoln. I feel like I need to make that clear every single time.
5: Well, Anna, there was a Powerpuff Girl episode where there was a villain who was like that as well. He was the magician.
4: Oh.
5: Do you remember? I think that might be in the recesses of your mind.
4: Probably. Yeah, you're probably right.
7: It all comes back to the Powerpuff.
2: So do we shop for our Abraham Lincoln costumes now?
3: That's what we'll be for Halloween.
1: Yeah. Can we be, like, someone can be Abraham Lincoln, but can we all be other presidents?
2: Who do you want to be?
1: I would love to be Barack Obama. But I think Big Al should be Barack Obama.
4: That was fast and funny. Yeah.
2: Well, Justin, I don't think you could be Barack. That's going to be Big Al.
5: I'll be Michelle. I love her.
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1: 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Not only do you get to enjoy the strip and all the fun things, but we are sending you specifically to see Teddy Swims. Vegas, Teddy Swims, your chance at winning is every hour on the hour. So in 10 minutes, I want to get you hooked up.

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We're getting you flights out of DFW all the way to Vegas so you can see Teddy Swims. Now, your chance to win is after this one. Good luck.

cannot believe I talked about the State Fair of Texas all day yesterday, saying that they were opening today, thinking today is September 25th. We're still in August. Okay, it is 106.1 KISS FM. What is wrong with me? I've been thinking we're in September this whole time.

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8: We are getting you on a flight right out of DFW straight to Vegas so you can see Teddy Swims. 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It is every hour on the hour. So, yes, another shot for you to win going to be coming up at 11. So grab your phone, stay close, and be ready.

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It's your flights from DFW to Vegas to see Teddy Swims. Your chance right after this one. So be ready and good luck. They say

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0: 106.1 Kiss FM Casino is your flights right out of DFW straight to Vegas and with tickets to see Teddy Swim. So not only do you get to have an incredible time in Vegas, you got to do all the fun things, walk the strip, go to Fremont. If you want to go to the casinos, do that too. But specifically, you're going to see Teddy Swims and you're going to have a ball. So many chances to win, okay? It is every hour on the hour. We just gave you a chance at 11, another one coming up at 12, and then 1 and 2 and so on and so forth. So if I were you, I would download the free iHeartRadio app, search up 106.1 Kiss FM, and take us with you so you don't miss your chance at winning our 106.1 Kiss FM Casino. 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

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I'm not even kidding. Like, the Drake, Drizzy. It is 106.1 Kiss FM. He was caught on a Jumbotron at one of her shows singing her song, I mean, word for word. And that was pretty cool.

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And we're trying to get you these flights from DFW to Vegas so you can see Teddy Swims live. 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And in 10 minutes, I want to put your information

If no one's going to say it, I will. I think it's a little crazy that they got matching tattoos. Ariana Grande and, you know, she's with Ricky now. Matching tattoos? A little crazy. 106.1 KISS FM.

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And what we're doing is sending you to a place that has a ton of casinos. Flights right out of DFW to Vegas. Now, not only are you going to enjoy all the fun that Vegas has to offer, but you're also going to see Teddy Swims. We're throwing in some tickets for that, too. Your chance is every hour on the hour on 106.1 Kiss FM. 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
1: 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Basically, getting you flights out of DFW to Vegas so you can see Teddy Swims. It's going to be a ton of fun. Your shot is every hour on the hour. 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

0: Hey, I can do that to like at least 240, man. 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My name's Matt Holiday. What's your name?
1: This is Megan.
0: Megan, I hear you've been listening to us for like forever.
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0: So, Roger, I love that. Hey, favorite listener of the afternoon. That's you right now. Shout out to you.

So if you didn't hear the breaking sad news today, it's 106.1 KISS FM. News broke about an hour ago. Dolly Parton passed away at the age of 80. Peacefully. She had some health complications going on. Rest in peace to an absolute icon, legend, an incredible person. For just

Dude, I'm just getting you ready, all right, for all the artists that you are going to see live on one stage in one weekend at our iHeartRadio Music Festival, including this girl right here, Zara Larsson. How about BTS, Benson Boone, Cardi B, Snoop Dogg? I got that trip for you at 5 on Kiss.

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1: And we're going to play again at 3. You ready to win a trip out to Vegas to some real casinos? Oh, and to see Teddy Swims live? 10 minutes, I got your trip.

And no poker face required. You're not going to bust. You're not going to have to beat me, the dealer. No, you're just going to have to listen one more song, and then I will get you the ultimate jackpot, the 106.1 KISS FM casino. Your trip to Vegas for Teddy Swims. That's coming up.

I mean, you hear it? We got the Kiss FM jet ready to go. Flying you out straight to Vegas, man. Oh, you're going to see Teddy Swims there live, too. And all you got to do is just win from the 106.1 Kiss FM casino every hour on the hour. So you know what that means. Four, you better be listening to get this.

I honestly don't know why we can't wait for things as humans. Like, we are so freaking impatient. It's 106.1 Kiss FM. So, you know, Pumpkin Spice started today on August 25th in the middle of summer. Like, I don't think we realize how stupid we look when we do this. Like, at this rate we're going, next week we should be getting our Halloween costumes all ready to go. Then the week after, I'll go out and buy a turkey if you can host the Friendsgiving. And then maybe by like September 15th, I'll cut down the Christmas tree. You get the lights up on the house. And before October, it'll be 2020.

And the Swifties always pay very close attention to Taylor's style. And did you see the color she was wearing last night at her Grammy celebration? Exactly the same color as her debut album. A lot of people thinking Taylor's version could drop soon. I hope. It's Kiss.

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3: 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I've never been. Can you bring me back a shirt or something? You're going to see Teddy Swims there live. That's right. And all you got to do is just come to the 106.1 Kiss FM Casino, the only one allowed in Texas, 10 minutes away, 4 p.m. I got that trip for you.

All right, you hear that? No, it's not a slot machine that's going to rip you off like every other one has. No, this is the 106.1 Kiss FM Casino. Welcome. Step right up, man. I got your trip to Vegas, to a real casino, and to see Teddy Swims next.

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And let me tell you, when that song came out back in 2007, I was in sixth grade. They would play that at the middle school dances, and I would awkwardly try to dance to it, could not talk to girls, had a lot of acne, was super weird. Honestly, not much has changed in 20 years, to be honest. It's Kiss.

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Roll commercial free. I'm telling you, it's the clips on Instagram that I'm seeing right now back from Hannah Montana that are kind of making me tear up. Saw a video of Dolly performing with Miley, too, only years ago. I remember watching her on Reba, too. Anyone watch that show? If you didn't hear earlier today, Dolly Parton did pass away at the age of 80. And the world is just mourning her loss and honestly celebrating, though. What an incredible, iconic career she had. Just what a nice person she was, too. That's the impact she's going to leave. It's Kiss FM. We love you, Dolly. R.I.P.

Well, I can't believe that you're going to be able to hear this song live. You're also going to see the biggest group on planet Earth. You're going to see Snoop Dogg, who will probably be smoking on stage. You're going to see Cardi B throw it. And how about Benson Boone doing a backflip? Like, all in one weekend. That's going to happen. We can make that happen. Dude, yes, the iHeartRadio Music Festival is the only place it happens, and I got your trip waiting. 5:30 on 106.1 KISS FM.

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But guess what? Coming up next, it'll get you a trip to Vegas for Teddy Swims. Stay close.

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5: Yeah, you ain't got to go to Oklahoma to gamble. Like, you could just go to Vegas, turn up a little bit, and see Teddy Swims. Yeah, I'm trying to make that happen every hour on the hour. We got those Teddy Swims tickets and a trip to Vegas to see...

get to listen to a lovely song by Ella Langley, and then you get to go on a vacation to Vegas to see Teddy Swims. That's what we got every hour on the hour. We got a trip to see Teddy Swims in Vegas. You could turn on, do a little bit of gambling. Ooh, you dirty dog. And get those Teddy Swims tickets next on 106.1 KISS FM.

0: Yes, girls, Kid Laroi was on 106.1 Kiss FM with a trip to Vegas to see Teddy Swims. We got that coming up at 7. I got your voice change mode on, ready to go. You can let out that secret. Nobody's going to know it's you.
1: Like, for real, though.
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5: 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Like this commercial break. Did you need 15 seconds away from music or 15 seconds to eat a Reese's? 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Everything happens for a reason.
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So you get your energy bill in the mail. You open it up. You see the number, the amount you owe them. 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
1: Okay, but this is a bad friend move, but you're throwing your friend under the bus because you're having the bachelorette party. She's getting married. 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
2: Well, I don't know what you're doing. Why aren't you winning? Like, that's can you just be a winner? I need one tonight, every hour on the hour, for Teddy Swims in Vegas. I'm just saying, like, if you want to get out a little bit, go to Vegas, turn up, and do it for free while seeing Teddy Swims. Yeah, 10 minutes away from that.